0: That's the EMS. 1 Emerson Drive, Kimberly Hall South, room C-134 for a 60 mil unknown issue.
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1: Hmm. 1111 Mattionic Avenue, this is Janine. And a 59 complaint over the phone.
2: Okay.

0: 的时候。
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1: Four, Jeffrey.

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1: 5.
0: Head over to 1-8th Street in front of the leasing officer at River's Bend. Female party by the name of Kara on the phone here, looking for a eval for 1044. We're starting a ambulance for you.
1: Roger.

0: 5 and 4. So female 40 out front of the leasing office. We're in a bright 20. He's going to flag you now. No weapons. Just having some 44 issues there.
1: Okay.

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1: Just got seated in that one Faken Street at Riverbend in front of the leasing office for a EDP. Going to standby PD still en route.
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0: 4, right, what you got?
1: Before 2156.
2: District 2.
1: Good.
2: District 2, LS52 complaint, and I'll be clear with the case en route to 10-2 with an item.

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1: Yes.
0: What extension year? ECF on the phone.
1: 4333. 4333.

0: 15 clubhouse. 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
1: Roger. 4-4.

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1: Got one.
0: Yeah, with a 25 Bloomfield Ave at 91 South on ramp. The 13 is Bravo Sam 7218 BS 7218.

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1: Party was just being loud on the phone. 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Building's clear.
0: Careful.

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0: 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I need you to respond mutual aid to Suffield. You're going to be going to 3152 Mountain Road, 3152 Mountain Road. It's going to be for a six-month-old female choking in and out of consciousness with lethargic hot response.
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0: 561 copies that. 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
1: Confirm.
0: Yeah, 1-10-5.
1: Go ahead.
0: Myself and District 4 will be heading to 167 White Rock on 10-16.
1: Confirm.

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1: Go ahead.
0: 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Government looks slumped over.
1: No, sir.
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0: Mass, 7 Charlie, St. Tom, 9, 7, 2, 8, 2, 6, 9. I have one to 10.
1: Go for it.

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2: This is
3: 7, Charlie, King, Tom, 6-9, out of Mass. 7, GKT, 6-9, out of Mass.
1: Yeah, 4. Yeah.

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0: This incident occurred in Hartford or Meriden. Seems like a civil issue. We'll be clear.
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0: Temple.
2: I'm going to go over into the library so you can get this one, then the one over on the other side. You can load in the library.

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0: 10-4.
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3: 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I'll be transporting her back to the shelter.
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1: 4.
0: 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I'll be headed to 10-2.
1: 10-4.

Call Fiona, it's your 300 Merriman Road, 300 Merriman. A 71-year-old female who fell last night complaining of injuries. Do you have cold?

0: Dispatch EMS in District 2, respond 35, hold as unit 2. Going to be a 62-year-old male, difficulty breathing, 1133.
1: Alpha 2 responding.
0: Alpha 2 in the response.

0: 24.
1: Can you see reference before you leave Tenton?
0: District 4, are we clear? Facility issue.

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I need your response at 203 K Street. That's 203 K Street for an 88-year-old female, low O2. Without her oxygen, she was at 80%. On oxygen, she came up to 90.

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0: Can you punch me a card for 49? I just had a walk-up complaint from 44, Becker Circle. 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
0: 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I'll be clear with the case.
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0: Several.

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0: 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That's on the card. 10-9-9.
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0: Negative.
1: 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He's walking southbound on Windsor Avenue in Harper.
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1: Confirmed. 10-4. Just waiting on that second unit.
0: 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District 1.

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1: Several.

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1: The mic's responding.
0: 10-4, thank you.

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1: Two is going to be standing by for itself. I'll be transporting that party to HP. Starting miles when you're ready.
0: Good.
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1: Standby.
0: Simple.

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2: 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Bye.

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2: T-61 Conestoga. 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I've been getting scam calls trying to gain access to the apartment.

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0: I am not.
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0: 1961 McCormick Ave, for your residence on a 65 from the front door.
1: District 3, 10-4 from both.

0: 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District 4. 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
1: 10-4.
0: Absolutely.
2: Good.
0: Can you take it back with 5 for that? I'm sorry, for 3. 1961 for Quantic for the 65.
2: Several.

0: 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Mike has a vehicle. 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
0: Fisher 4, thank you.

0: 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District 1, in the area of 62 Route Ave for 22, for a low-hanging wire across the road.
1: Two more.

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0: 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Can I get that sign on, please?
1: Yeah, four. It's going to be 11795, 11795.
0: Thank you.

0: One.
1: The other one.
0: Arthur has their file. I'll be clear of the case heading back to town.
1: Four.

0: District 2, District 5. District 2, District 5, 340 Windsor Ave at Wilson Pizza, or 47, checking out a white male wearing a gray short sleeve shirt, black pants, hat, and backpack. Car seat is in the back of Wilson Pizza, staggering around the parking lot, looking like he'll fall over.
1: Bravo.

0: Pacific Pizza,
1: 10-4. 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
0: Yeah,

0: Fisherman's Office. Got two parties on the bridge. One's doing a lean. Looks like he might pass out. Could you start a 10-10?
1: Seven.
0: Fisher one.
1: One.
2: The wire is hanging over the grassy area in front of 62. It's not in the roadway. If you, it looks like a cable wire.
1: Seven.
2: I'll be clear for now, and I'll head to
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0: I was impacting Ashley Woods. They're negative 18, and you can cancel the 10-10. They're going to be heading to the clinic on Kennedy Road. All units to the clinic. Can I shoot? Come on.
1: Alpha 2.
2: Alpha 2, you're canceled for repeating.
1: 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Canceled.
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0: 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I'll be at 10-2.
1: Sure.

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1: 4.
0: What was the apartment number again?
1: It's going to be 925, 925.

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1: Alpha 2.
0: Alpha 2, we're going to be clear with the refusal.
1: Should we're clear with refusal 1604?

Dispatch to EMS personnel. Respond to Kimberly Hall South, Monumental Drive, room 137, Wing C, Charlie. The 72-year-old male transport to Portland Hospital for dialysis. Time out 16:18.

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1: 4334.
0: Step up.
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3: Good.
2: Do we know where they're going for dialysis, if there's any priority symptoms, or is this routine transfer because their other ride canceled?
0: Call on the phone stated they needed to go to Hartford Hospital, but they did not have clearance to do the dialysis at Kimberly Hall.

0: Do you know if he has a dialysis appointment scheduled, or is this a trip to the emergency room because that's where he's going to get it?
1: Stand by. I'll give him a call back.

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1: Alpha 2.
0: I wasn't able to reach anybody for Kimberly Hall South.
1: 10-4, thank you for trying though.
0: You're welcome.

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1: Alpha 2.
0: Kimberly Olive called back saying they received consent, no longer need an ambulance for transport. You're clear at 1625.
1: Transport, thank you.

0: 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I need your response to the area of 174 Keith Street, 174 Keith Street. I'm going to have you go ahead and stage.
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I need response to 213 Church Road, 13 Church Road. We heard a 76-year-old female that had a prior fall, bruising and swelling. I am going to need your transport unit.

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0: 2 and 5, 24 Pencross Drive, 24 Pencross. 47, checking on 10-year-old Azaria McBird. Told him by the father that he hasn't seen her in about a year. Supposed to see her on Fridays, but the child's mother will not let him, and he would like a call back after.

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1: eight. 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

0: At 52, and their mother was dying. 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I'll give you the address when you're in.
1: What's the address?
0: 111 Rose Street, Robert Henry Ocean David Edward Smith, New Britain.
1: So.

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1: Two.
0: Next on my card, Canada.
1: Still.

0: Producer Kim. Was there an apartment or floor for that address?
1: Negative.
0: Yep.
2: And two.
1: Two.
2: Yeah, there's a female in the lobby to talk to. From 1111 from Havana.
1: 10-4, I remember.
2: 10-4.

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0: Stitcher 5, 970 Marshall Phelps at the animal shelter for 26. Ziegler Canada, she's here to retrieve her foxhound.
1: Yeah,

0: just for fun. Twenty-five Sage Park Road at the middle school. See the principal in the office. As a seventh grader who never got picked up.
1: EMS 3, you can show me off the air. Have a good night.
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2: 5.
0: 1209 Mavianic Avenue and a 72 complaint. Caller said his parents were fighting, he's in his bedroom, wasn't going out to see, no other info. That's 2000.
1: Beautiful.
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